0: Morgan Wallen's I'm the Problem. Well, he says he's the problem there, but let me tell you, he's got a good group of friends around him.
1: We've all put in a whole lot of work. You know, I've always believed in the music. I've always believed in everything that we've done. So it's just nice to know that I wasn't crazy for believing, you know. But, you know, God just put so many good people in my path. I don't think that's a coincidence. But the people that are in my circle are really special. And I just feel lucky to be a part of that circle.
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0: Chase Matthew holding it down. Here's a little about how that song got written.
1: So the writing process on Holding It Down was a lot of fun. I had a couple buddies send me this song. They were like, we started on this. What do you think about it? And I was like, dude, this is exactly what I want my next album to sound like, which is coming out this summer. You're hearing it here first. But yeah, I mean, the process was really cool. We got a lot of our friends, a lot of our Ignition writers on it as well. And I think it's always cool to write with your friends. So yeah, I'm excited to have them.
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11: 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We don't have the power to control the traffic out there or the weather, but we do have the power to play you the best country while you're battling through it. 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
12: You know, I watched a video the other day about kids getting landlines at home. We haven't had a landline in my house in I can't even tell you how long. But seeing these parents about my age being teleported back to their own childhoods, a simpler time before screens, was really powerful. And as for the kids, they sat and had conversations with their grandparents without multitasking or being distracted by a screen. I thought this was a great way to have kids stay in touch with family members and friends without getting sucked into the smartphone era too young. Of course, you need other people close by to hop on board as well if this is something that's going to work. Perhaps most important, I realized, these relics can be a great conversation starter with your children. You can talk about what it really means to be connected in this day and age. Things have changed a lot. I'm Dr. Sanjay Gupta, helping you live a better life.
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0: 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It's Tucker Wetmore. He is actually going to be on the show with us coming up on Friday. Here he is talking about that song.
1: Such a blessing. It's cool to, you know, it's cool to see the numbers behind some of the songs and see it kind of build up, you know, numerically, like streams and, you know, views and whatever it is. But the coolest part about it is going to the shows and actually like putting faces to the numbers and seeing like, wow, this is like, it slowly became one of the most hype parts about the show, and you know, people are loving it, and it's been really cool and really fun.
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0: George Burge, Luke Bryan, and Ride. We're going to ride right into some Bailey Zimmerman up next by request. You know, I think he is just so living in the moment right now.
1: I'm where they tell me to go. They're like, hey, go here, go there. I'm like, all right, deal, I'm in, let's go. It's like, I think I'm just enjoying the moment, living in it right now. I don't think, I'm not letting it go too fast. So I kind of know where I'm at, what I'm doing.
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8: 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The latest chart toppers, behind-the-scenes stories, direct from Nashville. 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See you there. 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
1: Tyler White, the fan favorite from Love on the Spectrum, just dropped his very first country song. It's called Oh Yeah Baby, a nod to one of his signature catchphrases. And fans are already rallying behind his leap into music. If you're hoping to smell like Ella Langley, good luck. 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Before announcing Male Artist of the Year, she recited a reworked piece of Emptying Ashtrays by the late songwriter Randall Clay. It was a touching tribute to a collaborator she continues to honor for years after his passing. That's your Country Nights Live news update. I'm Bev Rainey.
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23: A boy born in Joplin, Missouri was fascinated by anything with wheels and a motor. The odds of him going on to fascinate millions with his talent? One in 260,000. The odds of this born racer having 157 career top 10 finishes in NASCAR? One in 125 billion. But every driver seeks the pinnacle of their achievements. 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One in 195 million. 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

0: 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Did you know that he did motocross before he got into country music? 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
16: Getting your heart broken can be really rough. It'll happen to most of us at some point in our lives. It's not just an emotional experience, it's a physical one too. Often described as getting the wind knocked out of you, a knot in your stomach, trouble sleeping. I recently spoke about this with Dr. Yoram Yovel, a psychiatrist and neuroscientist. He was on my podcast, Chasing Life. Now, he told me heartbreak doesn't have to last forever. And while your inclination might be to withdraw, isolate, and shut down, it's often the opposite of what supports healing. One of the things that helps us the most is reconnecting to other people you love. And the reverse is also true, he said. If someone you care about is struggling, don't give up on them. You hold the power to comfort loved ones that are in deep physical or emotional distress. I'm Dr. Sanjay Gupta, helping you live a better life.
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0: You know, with grocery prices being very high these days, you got to use every last ounce of everything. My name's Justin. This is the Overnight Ride. I love to do the sauce windmill, if you don't know what that is. And you probably do. You've probably done it, but no one's ever put a name to it. I love this spicy mayo from Aldi. It's like $2.39, but I like to get all of it out of there. So you hold the bottle upside down because it squirts, and you just whip your arm around in giant circles to do the sauce windmill to get all the sauce out of there. So I'm having a conversation with my friend, and she loves peanut butter. So she sent me a video of her cleaning out her peanut butter container because I was like, wow, that's the emptiest peanut butter container I've ever seen. I feel like I'm proud. I hate food waste. One thing I hate, and of course, groceries are high. She goes, oh, I found the perfect little spatula at Dollar General to get all of the peanut butter out. And I said, well, I have a different solution. Now, I don't know if anybody listening does this. You get to the bottom of the peanut butter. You want to get it all out of there. You don't want to waste it. There's those stubborn little swatches at the bottom. Does anybody else? Text me if you do. 615-737-1033. Does anybody else pour milk in the peanut butter container, shake it up, and make peanut butter milk? I cannot be the only one. And if you're feeling extra spicy, throw a little chocolate syrup in there. You kind of make some Reese's milk. It is the perfect way to get the peanut butter out of the jar. Now, I don't recommend doing this for anything else, but the peanut butter does work. You make yourself kind of a protein smoothie. With grocery prices high and not loving food waste, the peanut butter milk, a great solution.
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0: Where do they keep the awards? I'm Justin. This is the Overnight Ride as we wrap up our ACM Awards coverage. Always wonder where people keep their awards. I know Cody Johnson has taken like a rodeo venue, rodeo ring on his property and kind of made that into his award shack. It's bigger than a shack. Riley Green says he keeps his between his two houses in Nashville and in Alabama. And I think Miranda Lambert does this. I know Ashley McBride does this. And I feel like this is the best place to put your awards in the bathroom. If you work hard enough for these, you win these, you should be proud of yourself. You should show them off. When people come over to the house, they're not always using the living room. They're not always using the basement. They're not always using the bedrooms. Always got to use the bathroom. If they're not, I would be concerned. You hang them up in the bathroom, around the house, or you just concentrate them to one, the people use the most. It's the best place to store them. They're forced to look at them.
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0: My name is Justin. This is The Overnight Ride. I will warn you right now, this will be a little sentimental, but I do have some advice to give you. So last Wednesday, there was no one on the air on this show. I didn't get fired. I had a family emergency. My dad called me about 9 p.m. and my aunt had passed away at 56 years old. Super young, super terrible. We're all still dealing with it. I'm still processing it. It's a weird thing not to be home and, you know, have someone pass away and you not be able to be there with your family. So over the next couple of days, I will be traveling home. So you don't hear my voice. Tyler will probably be filling in just to let you know. Some people thought I got fired. I didn't. But the big thing is here is you take pictures with people. So we're going through and creating, you know, little memory boxes and the slideshow to play at her funeral. And my aunt was a big picture taker. Selfies all of the time. And my cousin had contacted me and was like, hey, do you have any pictures of you and Aunt Buff? And I like looked through my phone and I only had two or three. And I said to myself, the people in your life, you gotta take more pictures with them. You know, and value experiences over material things. I know on her phone and her Facebook there's 1,000 pictures of us, but I didn't have them for myself. So I guess in my rambling here and sharing my life with you as you share yours with me all of the time, take pictures with people. The pictures last forever. The memories last forever. The material things don't. And, you know, when someone passes away young, you want to have those pictures to look back upon. So I just wanted to get that out of here. If I'm not here next week, that's why. Nothing happened to me. I just had to go home for a little bit. But take pictures with people. Sorry for rambling.
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3: 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Just play the game one way. 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

0: There is something when you get past the age of 30. You click into bird watching. If you're Jason Aldean, it is something different. Him and his wife, Brittany, love squirrel watching. They put out food for the squirrels to eat. They also put out a solar-powered camera so they can watch them. And squirrel picnic tables, which I think have like a little feeder inside of them. But Jason says that they put them out, thought they were cute. And the raccoons absolutely destroyed them. It's just something. After 30, you start watching birds. And if you're Jason Aldean and his wife, Brittany, you start watching squirrels.
1: 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Second and third shifters, we are here for you. More of the overnight ride is next.
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0: apologizing in advance that we're talking about sauce twice on the show tonight. But you know what? We are the Sauce Bosses. My name's Justin. This is the Overnight Ride. Ever go to a restaurant or get delivery and they give you a little pack of sauce? And it's so good, you say to yourself, wow, I wish there was more so I could drink that. Now, you could order more and you could drink that. But, you know, you want to dip. You're a dipper. Our dreams are finally coming true because Papa John's is giving us the opportunity to drink that sauce. You know the sauce. You love the sauce. The garlic-flavored sauce. Their idea is to offer a way to enjoy that unmistakable garlicky butter flavor behind the pizza box. The new bottled version is best served warm. Papa John suggests using the sauce for dipping, drizzling, marinating, and sautéing. So, the bottled garlic sauce, you know the one they give you in the pizza box where you take the paper top off, you dip, dip, dip, and then you regret later in the bathroom, will be available. 14 ounces, refrigerator section, near the butter and margarine. I'm telling you specifically where it is because I know you want this. Walmart, Kroger, Albertsons, Safeway, H-E-B. I love this. I've said to myself millions of times, I wish I had more of this so I could drink it. Now you can just squirt it right into your mouth. Really living up to their slogan. I almost said no one out Papa's the John's. Isn't that Pizza Hut? No one out Pizza's the Hut. It is not no one out Papa's the John's. It is better ingredients, better pizza, Papa John's. Although they could steal that. No one out Papa's the John's because now they're giving us garlic sauce that we can shoot right into our mouths.
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0: Let us once again give the benefit of the doubt. My name's Justin. This is the Overnight Ride. This is going viral right now. A London Uber driver was filmed stomping on a customer's order right outside their front door. The person had ordered Popeye's meal, walked outside to get the food, thought it was destroyed by a fox. Then she looked at her Ring camera and the Uber Eats driver had stomped on the meal. So here's maybe what happened. When you order on Uber Eats or DoorDash, you can put instructions on how to drop it off. What I think happened was this person was doing talk to text, probably said, leave it outside. Didn't realize it didn't click out. They're like, oh, I'm so hungry. I'm about to crush this food. And what the phone picked up was crush this food. And the Uber driver was just simply following instructions. Bring the Popeyes over, put it down, and crush it. Probably not what happened, but we like to give the benefit of the doubt here.
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0: Alexandra Kay was on the blue carpet at the ACM Awards this past Sunday night, was asked a very specific question. Interesting list. Name three artists most likely to sneak in alcohol to the ACM Awards. Number one on her list, Ella Langley. Number two on her list, Luke Bryan. Number three, herself. Now, she does own her own coffee shop. She loves coffee. Do we think she snuck coffee into the ACM Awards? I guess it would be sneaking an espresso martini in if we're sticking to the theme of the question.
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13: You and I have never met, but I'm willing to bet that there is something you would like to do, but you feel like you can't, that it's too hard, that you don't deserve it. A colleague of mine recently told me about this new book called Brave Shift, 30 Mindset Changes to Transform Your Life. It's written by a woman named Michelle Carrer. Carrer says the one thing most people forget when they set a goal is to attach a reason to it. Having that reason is big, because when you don't want to do something that's necessary to reach your goal, you can go back to your reason to find the motivation you need. Try to frame your goal as something you want to achieve, as opposed to being a bad part of yourself that you want to change. That will make you more likely to succeed, as will asking for help. All of us need it, and it makes people feel good to help you achieve your goals. I'm Dr. Sanjay Gupta, helping you live a better life.
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0: Justin, this is the Overnight Ride. Who's this?
1: Jeff the Joke Guy.
0: Jeff the Joke Guy calling in from Dallas, Texas. Makes you laugh, makes you groan, makes you think. Gives us his thoughts on life. What do you got?
1: Here's a little known fact. The longest drum solo was 10 hours and 26 minutes. It was performed by a child sitting in the seat behind me on the flight from Dallas to Tokyo, Delta Flight 963. I wonder how many animals we had to ride before we discovered that horses were cool with it. My dad always told me, work until your bank account looks like a phone number. And I said, Dad, I made it. My available balance is $9.11. This is Jeff the Joke Guy, signing off.
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0: Russell Dickerson with your Wild on the overnight ride. What does he do before one of the biggest shows of his career in LA a couple hours ago? Goes to Costco. He bought the same shorts I bought this week at Costco. The Quicksilver ones that come with a lining inside, which I didn't know it had. And I put underwear on them, put those on. And I was like, why are these so tight? And I realized there was a lining, which is new to me. Maybe new to RD as well.
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0: You know, with grocery prices being very high these days, you got to use every last ounce of everything. My name's Justin. This is The Overnight Ride. I love to do the sauce windmill, if you don't know what that is. And you probably do. You've probably done it, but no one's ever put a name to it. I love this spicy mayo from Aldi. It's like $2.39, but I like to get all of it out of there. So you hold the bottle upside down because it squirts, and you just whip your arm around in giant circles to do the sauce windmill to get all the sauce out of there. So I'm having a conversation with my friend, and she loves peanut butter. So she sent me a video of her cleaning out her peanut butter container because I was like, wow, that's the emptiest peanut butter container I've ever seen. I feel like I'm proud. I hate food waste. One thing I hate, and of course, groceries are high. She goes, oh, I found the perfect little spatula at Dollar General to get all of the peanut butter out. And I said, well, I have a different solution. Now, I don't know if anybody listening does this. You get to the bottom of the peanut butter. You want to get it all out of there. You don't want to waste it. There's those stubborn little swatches at the bottom. Does anybody else? Text me if you do. 615-737-1033. Does anybody else pour milk in the peanut butter container, shake it up, and make peanut butter milk? I cannot be the only one. And if you're feeling extra spicy, throw a little chocolate syrup in there. You kind of make some Reese's milk. It is the perfect way to get the peanut butter out of the jar. Now, I don't recommend doing this for anything else, but the peanut butter does work. You make yourself kind of a protein smoothie. With grocery prices high and not loving food waste, the peanut butter milk, a great solution.
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0: Where do they keep the awards? I'm Justin. This is the Overnight Ride as we wrap up our ACM Awards coverage. Always wonder where people keep their awards. I know Cody Johnson has taken like a rodeo venue, rodeo ring on his property and kind of made that into his award shack. It's bigger than a shack. Riley Green says he keeps his between his two houses in Nashville and in Alabama. And I think Miranda Lambert does this. I know Ashley McBride does this. And I feel like this is the best place to put your awards in the bathroom. If you work hard enough for these, you win these, you should be proud of yourself. You should show them off. When people come over to the house, they're not always using the living room. They're not always using the basement. They're not always using the bedrooms. Always got to use the bathroom. If they're not, I would be concerned. You hang them up in the bathroom, around the house, or you just concentrate them to one, the people use the most. It's the best place to store them. They're forced to look at them.
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4: Excuse me, mopping the floor.
1: I'm going to do something I've never done. I've got TT on the plane.
5: No, I'll pump a few, but not a lot.
1: Kincaid and Dallas.
6: Yeah, how you doing?
1: Watch out for the drunk one.
0: I will. Good morning and welcome. It's a very Friday feeling Thursday. This is Friday part three.
1: I thought it was Friday.
0: No, it's not. It's not. It's only Thursday. I'm so sorry. No, it's Thursday. And it's the 21st of the month of May. Good morning and welcome. It's Kincaid and Alice. And the trade happens today. That is the day today, the day of our Lord. Today, Dallas was nice enough to bring me a pile of egg salad.
5: Oh, I'm not an egg salad fan.
0: I know you're not. It's all for me.
1: Okay, me thank either. God.
0: And be happy, I already ate my egg salad sandwich before you got here, Lauren.
5: At a 5 in the morning, 5:30 in the morning?
0: This thing was consumed at 5:36 this morning. It's done.
1: I brought it in. I said, because I brought bread, lettuce, everything you wanted on the sandwich. I said, do you want a sandwich? And he's like, yeah.
5: Thank goodness I was not here yet for that because I feel sick just talking about it.
0: Yeah, Joe across the hall was like, oh, wow, that's a thing with you guys. And yes, it is. So in exchange, I found, because I brought a bottle of wine to Dallas's house for Thanksgiving, and she had it, and they thought it was the best wine they ever had. We got that, and it's an amazing Costco deal we had like 6 or 7 years ago.
5: Yeah.
0: We don't drink as much wine as we used to, so we still have a bunch of bottles left. In this case, there are 3 bottles left, and I said, Dallas, go ahead and take them. You can have all of them. And she was like, what? Wow. And I joked, I'll trade you some egg salad. So that's how that happened.
1: Yeah, well, I wanted to pay you for them. And you're like, no.
0: No,
1: maybe
0: I would never
1: egg salad. I said, okay.
0: Payment enough for me.
1: I made egg salad. I cannot wait to take a swig of that one.
0: Oh,
1: I'm telling you, it's called Dreaming Tree, but it's the Dave Matthews wine, but this is the 2017.
0: Apparently that was a good year, Lauren. I didn't know.
5: Yeah, I didn't know either.
0: Apparently I was hoarding amazing wine the entire time.
1: You have been.
0: So I go to get this box and put it in my car this morning. And as I'm looking at it, I see an object inside the box before I put it in my car. This just speaks volumes of our house. Look inside. I grab it. It is a pacifier inside the box.
5: And you're just now finding it after all these years.
0: Yeah.
5: How long has Miles not used a pacifier? How old is he now?
0: 5 years?
5: Yeah. Wow.
0: So this was...
5: Just been in there for five years. Wow.
0: I guarantee you, this is one of his... that was one of his tantrum throws where he like got air and that thing went across the room in the box because no one has seen that. That's probably the lost pacifier that caused an uproar.
1: You should have left that in there. I'd give that to Scott.
0: Hilarious.
5: Next time he throws a tantrum.
1: Look, honey, he sent something for you too. Yeah. Because Miss Jan and I are hoarding the wine.
0: There you go. So here you go, Maggie Simpson. You hush. Dallas got her sleeping yesterday. You were Rumpelstiltskin.
1: Yes, I took a big nap. I just, for some reason, I don't know what's going on. I can't get enough sleep in the last few days. Kay and I both were just talking about how tired we are.
5: We've had a lot going on. I'm in the same boat.
0: But that lot is over. I thought I caught up over the weekend with extra sleep. And now yesterday I slept a whole bunch as well. How was your day, Lauren?
5: My day was great. Not much to report back on besides the people who are drag racing outside of my apartment at 3 a.m.
0: Oh, no.
5: There is nothing like waking up to the sound of the tires squeaking.
0: Squealing.
5: And the brakes. And I just, you know, I have one question for you. Why? Why?
0: To keep you up.
5: What's the purpose?
0: I think they wanted a shout out, and this is the only way they could get your attention.
5: Well, you got it, okay?
0: Yep.
5: And please don't ever do it again, because that was the most annoying
0: thing
5: ever.
0: No, tis the season.
5: Tis the season of burnout.
0: Later on during the show, we were going to talk about when it feels like summer. When Lauren gets woken up by drag racing,
5: yes.
0: That's how you know it's summer.
5: By the people doing donuts outside.
0: Yeah, that's, yep.
5: All right, Well, thank you guys so much for my lack of sleep.
0: Thank you to the Drag Racing League. We appreciate you very much.
1: Wake up.
5: Yes, we both woke up. Because where we live, it almost like echoes off the buildings, too. So you hear them coming like a mile away. Because they like zoom in and they go on the brakes and they start doing their donuts. And then they go around the block and they come back and do it again. And I think they're trying to film like TikTok music videos or something. But yeah.
1: Well, how about doing that at 5 p.m?
0: Well, a little bit too many people there, Dallas. That's the problem. What about a JCPenney parking lot? That's what we should do. Please make that happen.
1: Yeah.
0: Dallas, you got a big dish on the way this morning.
1: I do have a big dish. I am going to talk about Kenny Chesney. I got a lot to talk about. And that's someone that really hasn't been in country music news lately.
5: You know,
1: he's just kind of been on the DL. So I've got a lot of Kenny Chesney news. We're going to talk about the best country singers from every state, what Ashley McBride got from Dolly 20 years ago, and she still got it. And when I tell y'all what this woman's been doing to Glenn Powell, oh my gosh.
0: Mm.
1: I can't imagine. I mean, I love Tom Cruise, but I'm never going to eat his face.
5: What?
1: I'll explain coming up during the dish.
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2: Just got a really sweet message from Tiana. 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
7: My little secret, I got a mention this morning.
8: So similar to Kincaid, I just assumed that that was just something that got clean.
9: Oh, okay.
4: This is so you.
7: He had gone his whole life assuming that he did not have to do something until one day he realized he was wrong. My little secret is next.

0: Kate and Dallas. My little secret.
1: My little secret is that I haven't washed my belly button for my entire life until something happened at work.
2: Good Lord. What do you mean?
3: Okay, just so many.
2: Are you like Kincaid? Because he didn't wash his feet. He just thought the soap and water running over them would get it clean.
3: I did. I thought it would travel in between my toes and I wouldn't have to wash it until I was shamed on this show 6 years ago and it changed my life and I wash my feet every day. But your belly button also needs maintenance. Now, what could have happened at work that led you to understand that you also have to wash your belly button, sir?
1: So similar to Kincaid, I just assumed that that was just something that got cleaned. But
3: it was a self-cleaning belly button.
1: Yeah, exactly. You know, like the shampoo on my hair was also like it said on the bottle, good for belly button.
3: I can see this.
2: And it would just run down and get in it all by itself.
3: I could see this.
1: So I was at work and one of my coworkers, you know, she was talking about her mom life and she was talking about how her child in particular also just had a smelly belly button. And like having to sort of teach them and like the importance of the maintenance of hygiene specifically around that area. Uh-huh. And I'm just sitting there like an idiot nodding along like, yeah, totally. Like it's so smart that you're doing that now. When truth be told, like I had never washed my belly button in my life.
3: Wow.
1: And it's funny because like I not even thinking about this, it then like struck a memory of like every summer when it's super hot and muggy outside, I would get this, you know, odor around myself. And I was just like, what is that? Like, it's not my feet. You know, it's not my underarms. I'm putting on deodorant. Like, I had no idea what this was. And then the culprit was found. And
3: unreal.
1: I learned this. I'm, like, horrified that I lived so long, almost 30-plus years of my life, never doing it. I now wash my belly button, like, 3-4 times a day, even outside of the shower, and I am never...
4: He's making up for lost time.
2: Can he, like, go in the bathroom at work and Q-tip it?
3: Some people brush their teeth. He's in there Q-tipping his belly button.
2: Wow.
1: Guys, this is my little secret. I am never telling a soul.
3: And yet we got to hear about it.
1: Yes.
3: You're not alone. There are other people who have gone their whole life and just didn't have the conversation. This happens all the time. Just so happens that you thought your belly button was self-cleaning. This is literally wholesome. This is one of the best secrets we have ever heard. You know what? Congratulations. You're living a new life now.
2: Yeah,
3: so.
2: I feel like you made a huge discovery. Yeah. Better late than never.
3: Yep.
1: I just feel like cleaner just saying it out loud. So thank you for letting me do that.
2: Well, you're very welcome.
3: And who knows? While cleaning, you might unearth a diamond.
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0: Kincaid and Dallas.
1: I'd forgotten that the last time we went to this restaurant years ago, I thought I got a bonus noodle that was the largest noodle ever given to a human being. No, it was in fettuccine. It happened to be the top of a plastic bag that was in there. So I pulled that thing out and told the server, and they must get like amazing training. That's, oh, weird. Okay, thanks.
2: That's all they said?
1: Oh, weird. Okay, thanks.
2: Not, uh-huh. Let me get you another bowl.
1: No, uh-uh.
2: Not, we'll comp that for you.
1: Because I literally was almost done. And they're like, oh, wow. Okay, thanks. Wow. Well, it's a good thing you finished almost all of it, is what she said. I'm like, yeah, good thing, huh? Expecting it. Yeah, but no. Is there anything else you'd like?
2: Oh, my gosh. So funny we're talking about this because I saw this story yesterday. This woman in South Carolina, she found a dead mouse at the bottom of her Alani Nu energy drink.
3: What?
2: She had already drank like 3/4 of it, and then she heard something like rattling around in the bottom. And she cut open the can, and out fell this little bitty mouse.
3: I think I'm going to be sick.
2: Yeah. Well, that's what she said.
1: Did she have energy?
2: Yeah. I don't know.
1: I would be really awake after that.
3: Do you think there's a disease or anything in there? Yeah, I would go to the hospital immediately.
2: I don't know. I mean,
3: oh, God.
1: You've got to go get tested because what could be in there? I don't know.
2: Yeah. Well, I mean, the rat juice was mixed in with the energy drink.
1: All of it, yeah.
2: So.
3: Well, isn't that what's that virus that's going around right now? Isn't
1: it because? The hantavirus.
3: Yeah, isn't that because of rat feces?
2: The feces, yeah.
3: Oh, God.
2: Yeah.
1: Mm.
2: Oh. Yeah. Well,
1: Amanda, you are the appetizer call here this morning. Ironically enough, the appetizer call. What did you find in your food?
4: Well, I have a story and then my daughter has a story. But first of all, as someone who works in food service, yes. I cannot believe that's all they said to
1: you. Oh, yeah. Like, it's almost like she was trained. Like, oh, wow. And then, well, it's a good thing you're almost done. I was so bewildered. I didn't say anything else.
2: Oh, my gosh.
4: I can't. Okay. But anyway, so this was years ago, but me and my ex-husband and my daughter at the time, we went out with some of his friends. And we were at an O'Charley's. And
1: O'Charley's,
4: I don't remember what I was eating. Yeah, it's been a while.
1: Yes.
4: And I bit down on something really hard, and it was a piece of, like, one of their ceramic plates in my food.
1: They had a plate chip in the dishwasher.
2: Yeah. Wow.
1: Did you mess up your teeth?
4: I didn't break a tooth.
1: Okay.
4: It didn't, thankfully. I was like, oh, my gosh. And, of course, at the time, I was like, just don't say anything. I'm like, yeah, I'm going to say something they need to know. But yeah, and then my daughter Peyton has a story. Hi
1: Peyton. Hey. Wow, 2-for-1. Yeah. Peyton, what'd you bite into?
4: Okay, so my best friend, she's like trying to get into the music world, so she has performances for her guitar place all the time.
1: Okay.
4: And I don't know where we were at. It wasn't the pizza place we normally go to. I don't know where it was at, but I got
1: strange pizza place number 7. Yes.
4: And I was eating the pasta, and, like, I was kind of picking at it. I wasn't that hungry, but they told me to get something anyway, so I did. And, like, I was like, what is this? And I found a wire in my pasta.
1: Oh, wire pasta.
2: Wow.
1: Peyton, at that moment, I guarantee you, no one's ever going to tell you when you're not hungry to order food because you get wire pasta. You and your mom have a great day. Thank you for the call. You want to keep this going?
2: Let's do it.
1: Yeah. What'd you find in your food? Join the fun. We will talk to you next.
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9: 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It appears by its own numbers, the U.S. government seems insolvent. It's reported that the Treasury shows about $6 trillion in assets and over $47 trillion in liabilities. Add it all up, and it looks like the U.S. owes more than $130 trillion it doesn't have. 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
0: Listen to me. If you're going to hide cocaine in Kim Kardashian's underwear, know that you might get 13 and a half years in prison.
1: Wow, panty cocaine.
0: Yup. On the main stage. A British court sentenced a truck driver to 13 and a half years in jail for smuggling that substance worth $9.4 million, which is over there in England, around 7 million pounds, in a clothing shipment. The 40-year-old was stopped by Border Patrol at the Essex port back in September for driving a truck carrying 28 pallets of Kim Kardashian shapewear brand from the Netherlands. Authorities found 90 kilograms or 198 pounds of the cocaine, wrapped in 1 kilogram packages concealed in a partially adapted compartment in the truck's back doors. So many jokes there. The National Crime Agency confirmed that the clothing shipment was legitimate and neither the exporter nor importer was connected to smuggling the drugs. The truck driver told authorities he agreed to transport that stuff for a payment of 4,500 euros, around 5 grand.
1: And he's saying he didn't know that the cocaine was there?
0: No, he's saying he put it there. The importer, the people who are responsible, that was legitimate shipping. And he only got he was only going to get 5 grand for doing that. Not much money.
3: Not
0: much money for the risk. I'd take off with the shapewear.
1: Yeah, exactly. Right? The shapewear is worth more than that.
3: The shapewear is expensive. And it's
1: very expensive.
3: Right?
1: I'm not putting cocaine in my panties for that little bit of money.
0: No, it takes a lot more to get Dallas. You have to donate a lot of money to the pet charities. But wait, there's more from Dallas.
1: How much exercise should you be doing a week? Well, the CDC guidelines and other health agencies always recommend that adults get at least 150 minutes of moderate activity and maybe a couple of muscle strengthening sessions a week. Well, there's a new study out. We don't like it. The new study suggests a weekly amount that is 3 to 4 times higher to reduce the risk of heart attacks and strokes. So now adults should record between 560 and 610 minutes a week. Y'all, that's 9 to 10 hours a week.
4: No.
1: I don't have that many hours in the week.
3: How is that possible? Yeah.
1: To give to exercise.
0: No.
1: I don't like this. Mm-hmm. I don't like it. Chinese researchers measured exercise levels and VO2 max, which is the
0: Isn't that like that hot oil treatment for your heart? Oh, that's VO5. I'm so
1: that's
0: sorry.
1: VO5. That's the maximum rate of oxygen the body consumes and uses during intense exercise to measure, you know, your fitness, your cardio fitness. So anyways, if you're doing it and you think, oh, wow, I'm doing so good.
0: Well, you weren't doing enough.
1: Yeah. Apparently, we're not doing enough.
3: Who has the time?
0: No one.
3: Seriously.
0: Influencers.
1: Nine to ten hours, that is a lot. That is a lot of exercise. I mean, if I try to give an hour every day, that's 7 hours if you do it every single day. I don't exercise every single day.
3: Yeah.
0: Any doctor's going to tell you something, even any attempt is better than nothing.
1: Right.
0: It's just getting up and walking a little bit more or doing a task that you would typically, you know, I should be driving. I'm sorry. See, look at me. I should be walking to the grocery store that's 0.4 miles from my house, but I don't, but I should, but I won't.
1: Yeah.
0: But do a little bit more.
1: Anyways, so there is some info. If you're headed to the gym right now and you're thinking, oh, I'm going to get that workout.
0: Tell work you'll be late.
1: Yeah, you'll be there a little bit longer. Lauren?
3: Okay. If you've watched a Major League Baseball game this week and thought, wait, why is everyone taking their shirts off? You're not alone. Because there's a new fan trend sweeping ballparks called Tarps Off. It started last weekend in St. Louis when a group of college club baseball players showed up to a Cardinals game, took off their shirts, and started waving them like rally towels. And here's the thing, it worked. The Cardinals came back and won in extra innings, and suddenly more fans joined in, turning one section into a loud, shirtless cheering squad. Since then, the video went viral and the movement has spread fast, popping up in Detroit, Tampa Bay, Seattle, Philadelphia, and beyond. The idea is simple. Find the section where it's happening, take your shirt off, spit it in the air, and get loud. Kind of like you'd see at like a soccer game or like
1: you're at the Steelers game when they do the terrible towel.
0: Yeah.
1: But it's a towel, not your
3: towels.
1: Shirt.
3: Yeah. Yes. It's goofy, it's loud, and fans say it injects energy into a sport that sometimes gets criticized for being a little too quiet. And players and teams are even leaning into it, with Cardinals staff praising the atmosphere and encouraging fans to keep it going. So they're saying it's just a fun way to get the energy back up in the crowd and kind of send some good luck and get the ball players to start hitting the balls more.
1: Well, can the ball players take their shirts off?
3: Oh, God, I wish.
0: What inning would you like that in, Dallas?
1: I think we should do the fifth inning shirt off.
3: Okay. Oh, yeah. All or right. The seventh inning stretch. You know, yeah. Everyone's take your shirts off real
1: and
3: fast.
1: Stretch it, baby.
3: Yeah. Kincaid, maybe we should do this with you.
0: Oh, you
1: yeah,
0: want? Okay.
1: Take your shirt off and swing it.
3: Rally Powell.
0: I can hear the announcement. Ladies and gentlemen, join us while we clear the stands as Kincaid removes his shirt and the team loses.
1: Now, we've been in here so she can take a video.
3: Yeah. Next time the show needs a little bit more energy, just take your shirt off and start twirling it around.
0: Remember
3: like a
0: rally that towel. Face? Oh, remember that face you made when you saw my feet? Times 10.
3: No. But wait, that's all.
2: Mornings are better with Kincaid and Dallas.
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0: My Little Secret? I got a mention this morning.
22: So similar to Kincaid, I just assumed that that was just something that got clean.
3: Oh, okay.
1: This is so you.
0: He had gone his whole life assuming that he did not have to do something until one day he realized he was wrong. My Little Secret is next. It's no

0: little secret?
1: My little secret is that I haven't washed my belly button for my entire life until something happened at work.
2: Good Lord. What do you mean?
3: Okay, just so many...
2: Are you like Kincaid? Because he didn't wash his feet. He just thought the soap and water running over them would get it clean.
3: I did. I thought it would travel in between my toes and I wouldn't have to wash it until I was shamed on this show 6 years ago and it changed my life and I wash my feet every day. But your belly button also needs maintenance. Now, what could have happened at work that led you to understand that you also have to wash your belly button, sir?
1: So similar to Kincaid, I just assumed that that was just something that got cleaned. But
3: it was a self-cleaning belly button.
1: Yeah, exactly. You know, like the shampoo in my hair was also like it said on the bottle, good for belly button.
3: I can see this.
2: And it would just run down and get in it all by itself.
3: I could see this.
1: So I was at work and one of my coworkers, you know, she was talking about her mom life and she was talking about how her child in particular also just had a smelly belly button and like having to sort of teach them and like the importance of the maintenance of hygiene specifically around that area. Uh-huh. And I'm just sitting there like an idiot nodding along like, yeah, totally. Like it's so smart that you're doing that now. When truth be told, like I had never washed my belly button in my life.
3: Wow.
1: And it's funny because like I not even thinking about this, it then like struck a memory of like every summer when it's super hot and muggy outside, I would get this, you know, odor around myself. And I was just like, what is that? Like, it's not my feet, you know, it's not my underarms. I'm putting on deodorant. Like, I had no idea what this was. And then the culprit was found. And
3: unreal.
1: I learned this. I'm, like, horrified that I lived so long, almost 30-plus years of my life, never doing it. I now wash my belly button, like, 3-4 times a day, even outside of the shower. And I am never,
4: he's making up
1: ever,
4: for lost time.
2: Did he, like, go in the bathroom
1: ever,
2: at work and
1: ever,
2: Q-tip it?
3: Some people brush their teeth. He's there Q-tipping his belly button.
2: Wow.
1: Guys, this is my little secret. I am never telling a soul.
3: And yet
1: so
3: we got to
1: horrified.
3: Hear about it.
1: Yes.
3: You're not alone. There are other people who have gone their whole life and just didn't have the conversation. This happens all the time. Just so happens that you thought your belly button was self-cleaning. This is literally wholesome. This is one of the best secrets we have ever heard. You know what? Congratulations. You're living a new life now.
2: Yeah, I feel like you made a huge discovery. Yeah. Better late than never.
3: Yep.
1: I feel like cleaner just saying it out loud. So thank you for letting me do that.
2: Well, you're very welcome.
3: And who knows? While cleaning, you might unearth a diamond.
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7: 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Kincaid?
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7: 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In Dallas.
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16: 20% chance of a stray shower today. Temperatures warming up into the mid to upper 80s. Overnight tonight, temperatures dropping near 77. For Friday, 40% chance of rain, high near 84. Heading into Saturday, 40% chance of rain, high near 84. And Saturday night, temperatures dropping near 76. This is Brooke Richardson from the First Warning Weather Center.
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1: hey y'all, I'm Luke Bryan with my new song, Country and She Knows It. It's your music. 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
0: Luke Bryan on the most Luke Bryan thing he's done recently.
1: Something that I've recently done that felt very me is I just hit my first hole in one after all of these years playing golf. Never hit one, got close, but during spring break, I did a golf trip with just me, Bo, and Tate, and they were there on the tee box when it rolled in. Pretty special. Then I'm

Sometimes you don't want to get all the nominations. You just want to win all the awards. Ella Langley sweeping the ACMs. Female Artist of the Year. And here's Be Her on Y105.5.

Well, this week is flying by. Memorial Day weekend coming up. Make sure you remember what it's really all about. Have a good time, but remember those who died for our country. It's Y105.

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I love Megan Maroney. I'm just saying there's a big difference between being nominated for an award and winning that award. And she's up and coming. She's doing beautiful things. See what I did there? Morgan Wallen, it's Cowgirls, Y-105.

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16: A better life with Dr. Sanjay Gupta.
17: So-called superagers, they are an enviable segment of the population. People who are older than 80, whose brains function like someone a fraction of their age. It's true, a lot of these people have genetics on their side, but more and more research is bearing out the idea that people who practice good brain health also slow their cognitive decline. Dr. Richard Isaacson, a pioneer in the Alzheimer's space, told us that, quote, his studies have found lifestyle changes, including diet, exercise, reducing stress and optimizing sleep, along with managing vascular risk factors with certain medications, can actually help grow brain areas and also reduce telltale signs of Alzheimer's, such as tau tangles and amyloid plaques. What else helps? Staying social, surrounding yourself with family and friends, and maybe even volunteering for a real sense of purpose. I'm Dr. Sanjay Gupta, helping you live a better life.
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Don't miss Country Nights Live tonight at 6 o'clock. We've got the biggest names in country music, the latest news from Nashville, and a few great stories to share, too. It can't

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Over 20,000 lionfish captured this year for the Emerald Coast Open. Congrats to all the winners, big fish, small fish. Most lionfish went to DWM off the deep end, and La Paz won the restaurant category.

0: Riley Green dropping some hints. He said his next album might include some legendary duets. More legendary duets? I mean, the Ella Langley stuff's pretty legendary. 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

It broke so many records on the Billboard charts. The Hot 100, the Hot Country Songs. Ella Langley also won Song and Single of the Year at the ACMs. For this one, it's Choosin' Texas. 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

Luke Bryan is such a nice guy. I really like him, but when he talks about getting a hole in one, I'm not so friendly anymore. Where's my hole in one? New York Music Plus on the way with Luke Bryan. Here's Nate Smith, Y105.

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2: 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It's your music. 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
13: A Better Life with Dr. Sanjay Gupta.
14: So-called superagers, they are an enviable segment of the population. People who are older than 80, whose brains function like someone a fraction of their age. It's true, a lot of these people have genetics on their side, but more and more research is bearing out the idea that people who practice good brain health also slow their cognitive decline. Dr. Richard Isaacson, a pioneer in the Alzheimer's space, told us that, quote, his studies have found lifestyle changes including diet, exercise, reducing stress and optimizing sleep, along with managing vascular risk factors with certain medications, can actually help grow brain areas and also reduce telltale signs of Alzheimer's, such as tau tangles and amyloid plaques. What else helps? Staying social, surrounding yourself with family and friends, and maybe even volunteering for a real sense of purpose. I'm Dr. Sanjay Gupta, helping you live a better life.

0: hurricane season, and yes, there is a preparedness expo coming. 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Details on the way. 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
1: After all the bars are closed.

The Okaloosa County Hurricane Preparedness Expo is happening May 30th in Shalimar. Not this Saturday, but next Saturday. Free, family-friendly. They've even got food trucks out there. Can't wait to see you. 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

0: Kincaid in Dallas.
1: I also prefer soda at room temperature. And this all stems from, since I was 9 years old, I burp louder.
2: That's why.
1: Yeah, the carbonation works better for me. I burp so much louder when soda is at room temperature.
2: Of course.
1: And you chug it from a can. Then that can in the fridge, you burp. I'm telling you, the volume is 3 times louder. If you don't believe me, try it at work today. And then, you know, text me on your way home. I just got let go, man. I hate you. Don't do that.
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Your lipstick stained every coffee cup that I got in this house. 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

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Taryn's got more keywords this afternoon. Keep it here. It's the latest from Ella Langley. Be her.

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I'm Taryn, which means you only have half of your workday left. So let's get it. 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

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From the side.

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getting married this week. Another one of her besties just broke a George Strait record. Kenny Chesney's new song, Carry On, is officially his 100th appearance on Billboard's Country Airplay chart, and that ties him for the most all-time with George Strait. Here's Megan Maroney on Y105.5.

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That was Kojo with the number one song at country radio, The Fall. Also celebrating his 39th birthday today. Happy birthday, Cody Johnson. 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
14: There's something I'd like to talk to you about today, something that's been circulating on the internet that's become a real problem. Deep fake videos of me endorsing products that I've never even heard of and I have no relationship with whatsoever. Let me tell you clearly, these videos are scams. They are designed to take your money. Now, a couple things you should keep in mind. If something sounds too good to be true, it probably is. When you look at these videos, if they don't seem natural, if there's something off about them, the audio or the video, it's probably AI generated. And if you come across something that does pique your interest, see if you can find evidence of it from other sources. I promise you this, if I discover something incredible that you need to know about, I'm going to talk about it somewhere that you can easily find, not on some shady social media site. I'm Dr. Sanjay Gupta, helping you live a better life.

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ACMs this year, and it's not because last year we all found out he brought Tucker Wetmore's ex, and we were all like, dang, Riley, ooh. Nah, he didn't care about that. He said he went alone because he was keeping his options open for Shania Twain. He said, Shania's here, so I'm not bringing a date to this. Our girl Shania, still such a queen. Here's Tucker Wetmore now on Y1055.

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0: A Better Life with Dr. Sanjay Gupta.
20: So-called superagers, they are an enviable segment of the population. People who are older than 80, whose brains function like someone a fraction of their age. It's true, a lot of these people have genetics on their side, but more and more research is bearing out the idea that people who practice good brain health also slow their cognitive decline. Dr. Richard Isaacson, a pioneer in the Alzheimer's space, told us that, quote, his studies have found lifestyle changes including diet, exercise, reducing stress and optimizing sleep, along with managing vascular risk factors with certain medications, can actually help grow brain areas and also reduce telltale signs of Alzheimer's, such as tau tangles and amyloid plaques. What else helps? Staying social, surrounding yourself with family and friends, and maybe even volunteering for a real sense of purpose. I'm Dr. Sanjay Gupta, helping you live a better life.
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Are you ready for me to hit you in your feels? Okay, let's go. Last summer, an 8-year-old fan named Jameson met Morgan through the Make-A-Wish Foundation. Jameson had cancer. Big sad. Kids shouldn't have cancer, but Morgan hooked him up with the VIP treatment. And when Morgan found out Jameson sadly passed away earlier this month, he quietly contacted Jameson's family to cover the funeral expenses to ease the financial burden from the family during such a terrible time. I know. You're like, if it was so quiet, why do we know about it? Because Jameson's mom was so touched by it, she let people know how much the gesture meant to her. Here's Morgan now on Y105.5.

0: That was Luke Bryan, Country and She Knows It. 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

That was Ella Langley. She is still dominating the Billboard Hot 100 with Choose in Texas. 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
10: When it comes to the myriad reasons people don't get enough exercise, psychologist Diana Hill has heard them all. She's the author of a new book with a great title, I Know I Should Exercise, But. On a recent episode of my podcast, Chasing Life, Hill told me the number one reason people don't exercise is because they don't feel like they have enough time. She told us that she encourages people she works with to shift from an either-or mindset to a both-and mindset. Hill herself uses time at her son's baseball game to walk around the field cheering him on, instead of sitting on the sidelines. She also recommends setting up your space at home, at work, in the car to facilitate movement. So every night before I go to bed, I lay out my workout clothes next to my bathroom sink, so they are waiting there for me as a good reminder. I'm Dr. Sanjay Gupta, helping you live a better life.
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fans are still big mad that the ACM snubbed Morgan again for a, what, sixth year in a row? But seriously, why even nominate him? 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
3: A better life with Dr. Sanjay Gupta.
4: You know, I watched a video the other day about kids getting landlines at home. We haven't had a landline in my house in I can't even tell you how long. But seeing these parents about my age being teleported back to their own childhoods, a simpler time before screens, was really powerful. And as for the kids, they sat and had conversations with their grandparents without multitasking or being distracted by a screen. I thought this was a great way to have kids stay in touch with family members and friends without getting sucked into the smartphone era too young. Of course, you need other people close by to hop on board as well if this is something that's going to work. Perhaps most important, I realized, these relics can be a great conversation starter with your children. You can talk about what it really means to be connected in this day and age. Things have changed a lot. I'm Dr. Sanjay Gupta, helping you live a better life.
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That was Bailey Zimmerman. He's going to drop his version of Miley Cyrus's The Climb tomorrow. Be on the lookout for that. Here's Ella Langley on Y1055.

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0: The odds of a young girl being discovered by an industry insider while singing to herself pumping gas. 1 in 300 million. 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

0: It's Shane Proffitt on Country Nights Live. 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
1: So I did not realize, my request was the wedding isn't on a Saturday because of college football, and it's not in November because of deer season. So those were my two requests, right? I could have picked any other date, right? I picked October 16th, and she was like, okay, we signed up for the venue, toured the venue, everything, signed up for it. Come to realize, I did not know this. Her parents' anniversary is October 16th.
2: No way.
1: Yeah. Total coincidence. Isn't that wild? I mean, it's just wild.
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